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Are you with me? Are you with me?

0: this is not the time or the place for brokenhearted. Cause this is the end of the rainbow, where no one can be.
1: Gerlinde Jehnke.
0: Now this is not the time or the place for brokenhearted.

are evergreen. Your black, white, beige, Chola descent. 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Rejoice and love yourself today, cause baby, you were born this way.